Hello, I'm Raina Duras here on World Cafe. Jim James has a new song. It is called Come Again. And it's true. He is indeed coming again. It's the lead single of a new solo album from him called Wowed Out. That comes out next month. And he says this song came from feeling discouraged by how much things are changing in directions I don't agree with, but trying to remember that there's still so much beauty to be experienced. You've got to just keep going and keep trying again and again and again to find joy. Might be just the song you need right now. Come Again, Jim James, new music on World Cafe.

That's Cobra from Geese on World Cafe. You may want to book your tickets to Nashville right now. Jason Isbell and the 400 Unit have announced their annual run of shows at the Ryman. It's happening this fall, October 15th through 17th, and then October 22nd through 24th. Here's Jason performing his tune, 24 Frames, on World Cafe. This

Be bad. Just do it. Give into your vices. Devin Gilfillian says so. That's his new one, Black Dog Rabbit Hole. And speaking of vices, when your next song came out, it was banned. And I will tell you more on Live from the Archives in a minute on World Cafe.

I'm Raina Duras, and on Live from the Archives, it's a chance to listen back to some of that music recorded by guests live on World Cafe over the years. Now, World Cafe first went on the air in 1991, but if we'd been on air 25 years before that, you would not have heard us playing your next song. When the Byrds released their tune, 8 Miles High, in 1966, it was banned from U.S. radio for a while because the powers that be didn't like the references to drugs. At the time, the Byrds denied that it was about drugs. Now, this song is allowed on the radio. Members have said, yeah, it is about drugs. And here it is, performed live on the radio. Roger McGuinn for World Cafe, 8 Miles High.

Sunshine in the Rain, performed live last summer by Daniel Donato for World Cafe. Before that, going way back for Roger McGuinn's live performance of 8 Miles High. That was your Live from the Archives set for today. The archives are always open for you at worldcafe.org. 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

0: Pay Your Way in Pain from St. Vincent, a song about some flowers that are definitely in pain after this quick break of World Cafe.
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0: You are listening to World Cafe. I'm Rena Duris. And when you hear a song, you're hearing something that started in someone's brain. And last month when Death Cab for Cutie came by the show, I asked Ben Gibbard about that and working with producer John Congleton on their new song, Punching the Flowers.
1: On every record, there's a few songs that are kind of like my babies. And I really want to get them right. And there is always this moment where the final form of the song starts to kind of reveal itself. And you have to make peace with it because it's never going to be the way you heard it in your head. But this is one of those songs that once John started kind of dialing in his settings for it, it just kind of came to life in a way that even I had not envisioned it. So I'm thrilled with how this song turned out.
0: You can find that whole session at worldcafe.org. It's Death Cab for Cutie, Punching the Flowers.

0: One from Casey Musgrave's latest album, Middle of Nowhere, Rhinestoned. Ending this episode of World Cafe with some sparkle. Thank you to our affiliates across the country for bringing this show to you and the team who makes it. We produce this show at WXPN at the University of Pennsylvania in Philadelphia. I'm Raina Duris. 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
3: well, we're seeing Apple TV really do well with new shows and not so much attention to Netflix shows. So maybe there's a sense that quality is going up at Apple TV and it's dipping a little at Netflix. Diversity wise, I was

Benny Benack III, a lot of living to do, and we have a lot of jazz to get to this hour. Hello there, I'm Helen Wigger. Some of you fans of Cannonball Adderley may recall the recording of Del Sasser. We're going to hear a more recent version of it here from Richie Cole.

I love her voice, Tessa Suter. Nothing Will Be As It Was, that track coming from her release, Picture in Black and White. I'm Helen Wigger, and thank you so much for joining me today. This is Deanna Witkowski.

Oh, I love bringing a contemporary mix to our get-together. Andrea Superstein with Nouveau. But not to worry, for those of you who love the classic jazz, I'll have Billie Holiday in just a few. Right now, Kim Poplowski.

Art Farmer, Kenny Burrell, and yes, a few other friends with the Thad Jones Number, The Summary, and earlier, Billie Holiday, I Wished on the Moon. I'm Helen Wigger, and I wish you well until our next get-together. Tell a friend about the station. This is Jim Snedero with Serenity.

Welcome to Jazz. I'm Bob Studebaker, guitarist Phil Fest right there. The title is Amy, and a saxophonist is next. This is Jared Sims, title track to his album, Against All Odds.

A legendary session there, vibist Cal Jader with Kenny Clark drumming and Hank Jones the pianist. Or Pepper wrote the tune, that's Minority. Thelonious Monk's Bemsha Swing before that, Houston Person on tenor sax, Ron Carter playing bass. And the drummer leading the band now, we're recording from Alphonse Mouzon of Angel

Avila and Tequila, or perhaps it's Avila and Tequila. Either way, it's a great tenor saxophonist, Hank Mobley. And a great song is next. This is Sarah Lazarus. The title is Down With Love.

There is jazz on the radio thanks to your support. Thank you very much for believing it's a good idea to have this great music on the radio. It's Nina Freelon singing Smile right there. And pianist Errol Garner now from the 1960s. This is Back to You.

She was one of the great ones. Dakota Staton right there. You'd better love me. Pianist Lisa Hilton leading the ensemble through her tune Whirlwind, and a solo piano performance now. It's Steve Ashe and Hoagy Carmichael's Skylark.

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While Billy sat and listened to his stories patiently, they could speak of dreams confidentially.

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Andy Bay, and Barry Harris before that, the I Love Lucy theme. To conclude this collection of listener-supported jazz, a Dave Brubeck recording from the album Park Avenue South, a live treatment here of On the Sunny Side of the Street, featuring Bobby Militello on alto sax.

Hey, longtime member of the New York Voices, that's Lauren Kinnon. Joel Fromm on soprano sax, My Painted Lady Butterfly. Sean Jones now, one of the giants of the contemporary jazz scene. This is his tune, Blues for Matt B., trumpeter Sean Jones.

0: me.
1: Best music on the radio? Well, I think so. I thank you for joining me for Jazz. I'm Bob Studebaker. This set began with Tea Time, a tribute to legendary saxophonist Stanley Turrentine from saxophonist Andy Snitzer. Just heard Curtis Steigers singing But Not For Me. It was Randy Brecker playing trumpet. And Paul Shapiro is next. He takes traditional Jewish melodies and gives them a whole new sound. And this is titled Malachi Chaim.

sounds like from a whole long time ago, doesn't it? That's intentional. Dr. Michael White and a tune that goes way back, Indian Sagwa. And all of this music, be it evocative of another era or a beautiful contemporary piece like what's coming up next, is made possible by your support. Thank you. Now, here's Tom Graff, Chance Encounter.

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You know you might not have too much time to

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That's Hank Jones. Ben Sidran before that, and bassist Dwayne Dolphin now wrapping up this session with his tune, G-Mood. Thomas Wentz, the drummer. David Budway is the pianist.

I really like that. It's a great combination of trumpeter Lee Morgan, tenor saxophonist Hank Mobley, and Benny Golson's song, Whisper Not. I'm Bob. Jazz is here. Up next is Mose Allison. This is his tune, Was.

This set of three began with pianist Teddy Wilson performing Body and Soul. That was Karen Allison right there doing Desafinado. Something different here. The Ortner-Roberts duo. Tom Roberts plays piano, Susanna Ortner the clarinetist, Sidney Bechet's Egyptian Fantasy.

That is guitarist Dan Sistos. Robert Kyle was featured on sax. The title of that was Three of a Kind. Back in time now, from a man who really has a great sense of history, this is Wynton Marsalis. The title of this is Schoolboy.

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And you play the same love song. Oh, yes. It's the tenth time you've heard it. Yes, man, it's the beginning. Just one of those clues. You've had your first lesson.

two of the most important figures in the entire history of American music. It's Ella Fitzgerald, the First Lady of Song, and Mr. Armstrong, upon whose shoulders rests the entirety of American music that came after he changed everything. That's Learning the Blues, and now Henry Johnson wraps up this collection. The title of this is Cascavelo.

Kenny Burrell leads an all-star ensemble on the Duke's Sentimental Mood with Gary Bartz in the solo sax spotlight. Your old faithful, David Jay, here this hour for you. More Ellingtonian now with Gary Burton and Pat Metheny, featured on Fleurette Africaine.

0: A poignant and passionate Stardust, led by saxophonist J.D. Allen, from his All Ballads album, Love Letters. We also heard Junior Mance earlier on the Creole Love Call. Hear now Dina D. Rose to wonder, how deep is the ocean?
1: How much do I love you,

this year being celebrated as the centennial year of both Miles Davis and John Coltrane. Heard them there, along with Cannonball Adderley on Milestones. Changing tempo now, it's flutist Nicky Raito to play the lovely Emily.

The best of the Nashville Cats, Dennis Soley, out front of the B.G. Adair Trio on I Let a Song Go Out of My Heart. And here to close the set now, trumpeter Dimitri Matheny leading Moonlight in Vermont.

0: Live from NPR News, I'm Giles Snyder. The U.S. and Iran have again exchanged military strikes. U.S. Central Command said it hit multiple military sites in Iran overnight, and Iran fired back, targeting U.S. sites in Gulf states. Here's NPR's Carrie Kahn.
1: For the second night in a row, the U.S. Central Command says it struck some 90 Iranian military targets, including air defense systems and drone depots. 7 hours later, posting on X, the U.S. military said it had completed its campaign to, quote, further degrade Iran's ability to attack commercial shipping in the Strait of Hormuz. Iran's Speaker of the Parliament posted on X that it was retaliating. Mohammad Bagher Golibos, a key negotiator in talks with the U.S. to permanently end the war, said, quote, America still hasn't learned that bullying and breaking promises are no longer cost-free. Kuwait's military said it was actively intercepting incoming drones and missiles. Iran's Revolutionary Guard said it was also attacking U.S. bases in Bahrain. Carrie Kahn, NPR News, Tel Aviv.
0: President Trump is back at the White House following the NATO summit in Turkey. He arrived overnight after saying that he's not sure if the U.S. and Iran

He sure came to swing, and he did. Dane Van Adder and Lover Come Back. David J. here to jazz up, well, whatever you're doing here this hour. Got a real genuine treat for you just ahead, the guitar and vocal artistry of Kenny Burrell. Here right now, the bold brass of trumpeters Ray Vega and Thomas Marriott on the Egyptian.

That is top shelf Lister supported jazz for you, for sure. The immediately recognizable Blossom Dearie, backed by aces Herb Ellis, Ray Brown, and Papa Joe Jones, Between the Devil and the Deep Blue Sea. It's the unsung organ great, Gene Ludwig, now with Don Alico playing Tad Dameron's tune on a misty night.

Classy vocals of Cape Cod's Donna Byrne doing Agua de Beber. Thank you so much for listening here, and extra thanks for your continued listener support. It's Jeremy Pelt up next, calling up his own Avatar.

capturing the elegance and romance of Old Havana, as played by the Dean of Cuban Piano, Bebo Valdez, with Paquita de Rivera's very tasty clarinet work on Romance and La Habana. And we also heard Satin Doll earlier, as done by Ron Gill. It's a Herbie Hancock 1970 vintage classic, Tell Me a Bedtime Story, to top off this hour.

0: Live from NPR News, I'm Giles Snyder. President Trump is back in Washington, D.C., arriving at the White House overnight following the NATO summit in Turkey that started with divisions over the Iran war and ended on a more positive note. NPR's Franco Ordonez.
1: I mean, as we know, Trump's long been frustrated with NATO leaders over their lack of support for the U.S.-led war against Iran, but he also made several complaints about them, about defense spending. Trump even stoked those tensions in the beginning when he insisted early that the U.S. should again have control of Greenland instead of Denmark, a comment that he knows and even admitted kind of that hurts his relationship with Europe. But at the press conference, Trump really flipped the script and showered NATO leaders with praise.
0: Trump returned to the White House after the U.S. military said it had completed its latest round of strikes on Iran. In a statement, the military said U.S. forces struck some 90 military targets, including air defense systems and drone depots. Tehran fired back. Sirens sounded in Bahrain, home to the U.S. Navy's 5th Fleet headquarters. Kuwait's military said it intercepted drones and missiles. Democrat Graham Platner suspended his U.S. Senate campaign in Maine on Wednesday, days after being accused of raping a former romantic partner. Kevin Miller with Maine Public reports.
2: In a nearly 12-minute video, Platner says the allegations against him were, quote, not remotely true. But he accused the political establishment of denying his populist campaign the tools it would need to defeat Republican Senator Susan Collins. And as the party seeks a new nominee, Platner called on Maine's Democratic leaders to respect the desires of his record numbers of supporters in the June primary.
3: This is exactly the kind of political system that everyone voted against on June 9th. And for that reason, we need to be assured that it is going to be open and democratic as we move forward.
2: The party has less than 3 weeks to select a new nominee.

Old friends Freddie Cole and Houston Person together because of you. David Jay here all this hour with you, and more jazz for you too. Oscar Hernandez and his Alma Libre band playing the art of Latin jazz.

The distinctive yet ever-evolving music of the Yellow Jackets on Can't We Elope. Coming up next, the uplifting jazz violin work of Joe Kennedy Jr., stressing to accentuate the positive.

another insightful Chick Corea original entitled Nostalgia. Plus, before that, the swing jazz of Jordan Officer doing Rubens Blues. It's Alton Merrill up next to play his Sambaluya.

Premier trombonist Slide Hampton on stage with his World of Trombones, updating Dolphin Dance. Plus, we also heard Diana Krall and Muscle Malone together doing Popsicle Toes. Here to wrap up the hour for us now, the Mike Longo Trio on I Didn't Know What Time It Was.

Cats are curing cancer. For reals. This is Sandra Tsing Lo with the lowdown on science. Cats get cancer too, but we've barely scratched the surface on why. But Bailey Francis and team at the Wellcome Sanger Institute are on it. They analyzed DNA in nearly 500 feline tumors across 13 tumor types. It's the largest map of cat cancer genes ever. And cats and humans share similar mutations across many cancers. Plus, cat samples enable drug screening for rare mutations that lack sufficient human data. They found that one feline breast cancer mutation, rare in humans, responds well to chemotherapy. This unlocks new treatments for patients with rare mutations. Curing cancer might just be a pursuit we're in together.

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1: Bridget calls me baby, broke out.

Bots are curing cancer for reals. This is Sandra Tsing Lo with the lowdown on science. Cats get cancer too, but we've barely scratched the surface on why. But Bailey Francis and team at the Wellcome Sanger Institute are on it. They analyzed DNA in nearly 500 feline tumors across 13 tumor types. It's the largest map of cat cancer genes ever. And cats and humans share similar mutations across many cancers. Plus, cat samples enable drug screening for rare mutations that lack sufficient human data. They found that one feline breast cancer mutation, rare in humans, responds well to chemotherapy. This unlocks new treatments for patients with rare mutations. Curing cancer might just be a pursuit we're in together.

Bridget Calls Me Baby broke out of the Chicago indie rock scene with comparisons to the Smiths, while frontman Wes Levins was being compared to Roy Orbison. They just put out their sophomore album, Irreversible. And coming up, a live performance with the band in studio. It's Bridget Calls Me Baby on the Next World Cafe.

0: NPR News in Washington, I'm Windsor Johnston. President Trump's strategy on Iran is growing less clear after another round of U.S. airstrikes and new threats of further military action. The president says the ceasefire is over, even as the White House leaves the door open to future talks. Democratic Senator Jeanne Shaheen tells NPR that the mixed signals are making it hard to know what comes next.
1: None of the goals that he set out in the beginning have been accomplished. We've not seen regime change. In fact, we have a more hard line in place. They still have a significant number of their ballistic missiles. They have now controlled they still have all of their nuclear material.
0: Shaheen says a lasting ceasefire will require a clear U.S. strategy and sustained diplomacy. President Trump is taking Syria off a terrorism blacklist, paving the way for more sanctions relief. NPR's Michelle Kellerman reports Trump met with the country's president on the sidelines of the NATO summit this week in Turkey.
2: President Trump is praising Syrian leader Ahmed al-Sharaa, a former militant, for turning Syria around following a devastating civil war.
3: We're proud of the job he's doing. Syria's become a very stable, I mean, it's amazing. In a short period of time, it's really been stabilized, and we're proud of that.
2: Secretary of State Marco Rubio says President Trump has notified Congress that the U.S. will take Syria off the state sponsor of terrorism list. Rubio's statement says that lifting sanctions will, quote, unlock international trade and investment and give Syria a chance to rebuild and open up a new chapter. Michelle Kellerman, NPR News, the State Department.
0: Campaign staffers keep trying to bet on candidates despite efforts to curb insider trading. In response, prediction market Kalshi has launched a new program to fight political insider trading, but some are getting through, as NPR's Lou Garrett reports.
4: Kalshi now uses Federal Election Commission data to actively track campaign staffer trades. Since launching the new program, Kalshi has blocked dozens of staffers from trading on their own races. Robert Denault is the company's head of enforcement and legal counsel.
5: We're looking at election markets with a very close eye here. They obviously bear really important integrity issues.
4: Kalshi's election tracking program launched just days after an NPR report on campaign insider trading. Former FEC Commissioner Lee Goodman called the program a good first step.
6: However, it's not a panacea, and it's, you know, because it leaves still many people who are involved in campaigns who will not show up on FEC reports.
4: At least one campaign staffer was able to trade on a race they were involved in on Kalshi, despite this new program. Luke Garrett, NPR News, Washington.
0: This is NPR.
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8: Good morning. For Prairie Public, I'm Dave Thompson. The National Weather Service says severe weather is possible later today, and that's going to be followed by heat. Meteorologist Todd Hamilton says unstable conditions could lead to severe storms firing up pretty quickly.
9: Our main threat today is going to be large hail, maybe around 2 inches or so. We could also see some damaging winds to around 60 miles an hour. Right now, it doesn't look like widespread thunderstorms, more like isolated to scattered. But if they do develop, they could be very strong to severe pretty quickly.
8: Now then comes the heat. Hamilton says the Weather Service has issued an extreme heat watch from Saturday afternoon through Monday evening.
9: Very hot, humid heat indices, maybe 100 to 105, certainly 95 to 105 each day. And right now, Sunday looks to be the day that we could see the most heat-related impacts, with highs in southwest North Dakota approaching 106, 108 degrees possibly, and heat indices across all of western and central North Dakota of 100 to 108 degrees or so. So Sunday looks to be the hottest by far. We don't recover very much at night. The lows are going to be in the 70s in some areas, certainly mid-60s to mid-70s.
8: Now, continuing on our weather theme, the U.S. has had a busy tornado season thus far, and the majority of the storms are blasting through the Midwest, east of what was traditionally thought of as Tornado Alley. With more, here's Harvest Public Media's Abigail Botar.
10: Severe weather in the Midwest has been surpassing records.

0: Live from NPR News in Washington, I'm Dave Mattingly. The U.S. military has carried out another round of strikes on Iranian targets, hours after President Trump lashed out at Iran's leaders and declared the ceasefire to be over. U.S. Central Command says about 90 Iranian targets were hit, including missile and drone storage sites. NPR's Jackie Northam says the renewed American strikes follow Iran attacking three commercial ships in the Strait of Hormuz.
1: In a statement, U.S. Central Command says this latest round of strikes is to curb Iran's ability to threaten vessels in the Strait of Hormuz. Iranian media say there were explosions in the port city of Bandar Abbas and other areas. The tit-for-tat exchanges could signal the end of the fragile truce between the U.S. and Iran. The U.S. offered a number of incentives to Iran in the temporary peace agreement to keep the Strait of Hormuz open and oil prices low, particularly important for Trump as the midterms draw close. At a NATO summit in Ankara, Turkey, President Trump expressed outrage at Iran's attack on vessels, saying it had reneged on the deal. But he said he didn't think the war would start again. Jackie Northam, NPR News.
0: Ukraine has carried out more attacks on Russia's energy sector a day after President Trump said the U.S. will allow Kyiv to manufacture Patriot air defense systems. This is NPR News. Canada.
2: Thompson. North Dakota's Public Service Commission will be holding a hearing on the repower of a wind farm in Ward County. It's the Prairie Winds ND1 project south of Minot. The project had been originally approved in 2009. It was composed of seven turbines rated at 115.5 megawatts. Basin filed for the repower in May of this year to remove and replace the existing 1.5 megawatt turbines.
3: And they want to replace them with 1.6 megawatt generator technology that includes new rotator diameter blades, hubs, and gearboxes. Existing towers, foundations, and turbine locations will be reused, so the project will not affect the layout or expand the site boundary.
2: Commissioner Jill Krangstad said this the first time since she's been on the commission that there's going to be a formal hearing on a wind farm repower project.
3: I know typically in the past, I think there's maybe just been informal hearings for like a repowering case. For this one in particular, there's just been some interest in it. We did actually get one formal request as well for a hearing. And so we just said, based on the interest that we're hearing, that we're just going to go ahead and schedule a formal hearing on this application.
2: The hearing is scheduled for Thursday, August 20th at 9 a.m. at the Sleep Inn and Suites in Minot. Isolated and scattered severe thunderstorms are possible this afternoon through the evening hours. A strong warming trend is expected through the rest of the week, with very hot daily high temperatures around 95 to 105 forecast this weekend through early next week. Today, partly cloudy, isolated thunderstorms, highs in the upper 70s to lower 90s. Williston light rain 62, Minot 60, Minot Air Force Base 59, Bismarck Mandan 63, Dickinson 62, Hettinger 62, Grand Forks 59, Grand Forks Air Force Base 58, Devils Lake 64, Fargo Moorhead 57, and Jamestown reporting 60 degrees. Coming up next on Morning Edition, Democrats are searching for a new path forward in Maine after Graham Platner announced he was going to suspend his campaign for the U.S. Senate. For Prairie Public, I'm Dave Thompson. We're coming up on 7:34 Central, 6:34 Mountain.

0: expect it to continue? It can't be made.
1: The Marine Corps veteran and oysterman handily won Maine's Democratic primary last month. The state party will now select a new nominee to take on Republican Senator Susan Collins in a race that could decide control of the Senate. For NPR News, I'm Kevin Miller.
2: The fighting between the U.S. and Iran shows no signs of easing. After a second night of U.S. strikes, President Trump says he hasn't ruled out more negotiations. NPR's Emily Fang reports from Tel Aviv.
3: Despite this trade-in fire and Trump's comments that the ceasefire is over in his eyes, Trump did not rule out more talks with Iran. But both the U.S. and Iran seem to be playing hardball with each other, and they seem to be waiting for the other country to back down first yet again. Iran's top negotiator, Mohammed Bagar Ghalibaf, wrote on X, the social media site, after the second day of U.S. strikes began, and he was warning, quote, "If you strike, you will get hit." And he wrote that the Strait of Hormuz would only fully reopen on Iranian terms.
2: That's NPR's Emily Fang reporting. Trump accounts are a new investment option that parents have for their children's future. The accounts launched over the weekend for any American under 18. NPR's Stephen Bisaha spoke with financial advisors to find out what families should consider before signing up and investing.
4: Whether parents should invest their own money depends on if they've already taken advantage of what could be better options. Carrie Joy Grimes is the CEO of the personal finance company Work Money, and she said one of those options is first maxing out contributions for your own retirement.
5: Because what happens is we put money into our kids' stuff, and then we end up needing help in retirement. And that is a way worse financial stress on our kids.
4: But if you have a baby born between 2025 and the end of 2028, financial advisors say it's a simple decision. Sign up. Those kids are eligible for a $1,000 contribution from the federal government. Stephen Bisaha, NPR News.
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7: Good morning for Prairie Public. I'm Dave Thompson. The National Weather Service says severe weather is possible later today. That will be followed this weekend by hot conditions. Meteorologist Todd Hamilton says unstable conditions could lead to severe storms firing up quickly today.
8: Our main threat today is going to be large hail, maybe around 2 inches or so. We could also see some damaging winds to around 60 miles an hour. Right now, it doesn't look like widespread thunderstorms. More like isolated to scattered, but if they do develop, they could be very strong to severe pretty quickly.
7: Then by the weekend, coming the heat. Hamilton says the Weather Service has issued an extreme heat watch from Saturday afternoon through Monday evening.
8: Very hot, humid heat indices, maybe 100 to 105, certainly 95 to 105 each day. And right now, Sunday looks to be the day that we could see the most heat-related impacts, with highs in southwest North Dakota approaching 106, 108 degrees possibly, and heat indices across all of western and central North Dakota of 100 to 108 degrees or so. So Sunday looks to be the hottest by far. We don't recover very much at night. The lows are going to be in the 70s in some areas, certainly mid-60s to mid-70s.
7: Hamilton says people should prepare for that heat wave by limiting outside activity and staying where it's cool. City of Bismarck, Bismarck Mandan Chamber, and the North Dakota Small Business Development Center have teamed up for the first ever Bismarck Business Pitch Challenge. It's modeled after Mandan's Pitch Challenge, which began in 2018. Now, the challenge is for new entrepreneurs, and the deadline to apply for a pitch challenge is August 21st. The finalists will make their business pitches to a panel of judges October 14th. The winner will receive a $15,000 forgivable loan. Partly cloudy with isolated thunderstorms today, highs in the upper 70s to low 90s. Some could become severe, and scattered severe thunderstorms are possible this afternoon through the evening hours. Last report, Williston, light rain 62, Minot 60, Minot Air Force Base 59, Bismarck Mandan 63, Dickinson 62, Hettinger 62, Grand Fort.

59, Grand Forks Air Force Base 58, Devil's Lake 64, Fargo-Moorhead 57, and Jamestown is 60 degrees. So coming up next on Morning Edition, President Trump praised Iranian leaders just weeks ago. Now he's calling them cuckoo and says the ceasefire is over. For Prairie Public, I'm Dave Thompson. We're at 807 Central, 707 Mountain, Prairie Public, telling the stories of North Dakota and of our Prairie region. I'm Dave Thompson.

I have Bela Fleck and the Flecktones right there from their record Tales from an Acoustic Planet. That one called Cheese Balls in Cow Town. Bela has done it all, hasn't he? Recorded with Chick Corea. He's recorded with Tumani Diabate. He has had the Flecktones. He's a great bluegrass player. What a guy. I'm Mike Olson. You're listening to Into the Music here on Prairie Public. Great to have you along this morning. We've got the World Cafe coming up 10 Central, 9 Mountain here on Prairie Public. Here's the Del McCoury Band. It's those Nashville cats, man. They're pretty good.

Some monster musicians there, that's for sure. Doc Watson, Earl Scruggs, and Ricky Skaggs. Oh, boy. That's a rolling in my sweet baby's arms. Yeah, Nashville Cats, to be sure. Del McCoury Band got us started with those Nashville Cats. Yeah, they're pretty good. Doc Watson, of course, from Deep Gap, North Carolina, and, you know, has influenced many, many pickers. He played a big role in the career of Old Crow Medicine Show. They were playing on the street corner, and Doc became aware of them. They tell the story. This is the Old Crow Medicine Show, one called Doc's Day.

Oh, yeah, that's what happens. And Bob Dylan goes to Nashville and sits in with the Nashville's A-team. The Nashville Skyline Rag, that taken from Nashville Skyline. Great record from Bob when Bob went country. Old Crow Medicine Show before that, who had a big hit with a scrap of a song that Bob Dylan wrote. We listened to one called Doc's Day from the Old Crow Medicine Show. I hope you're enjoying the music. You're listening to it here on Prairie Public. Here's a group that emerged about a year ago, and they're really talented. This is Lula Wiles on Into the Music.

Those are the Hackensaw Boys right there. And hey, don't bet against me. Lou LeWilds got it started with that Nashville man. Just hoping, he likes what we're doing. Here's a group that comes out of the Fargo-Moorhead area, and they are pretty talented. The Johnson Family Band. This is one called the Chesapeake Spring.

Oh, yeah, great song. I've always thought that was really a good one. From the Johnson Family Band, the Chesapeake Spring. You're tuned to Prairie Public. I'm Mike Olson. Great to have you along this morning. Here is one of the great lineups ever in bluegrass history. This is J.D. Crow and the New South. J.D. Crow had Tony Rice in on guitar and vocals, Ricky Skaggs playing fiddle and mandolin. He had Jerry Douglas on the dobro. JD, of course, plays banjo. Here's a classic for you.

I have some bluegrass superstars there. Tony Rice doing the vocals. That's J.D. Crowe in the New South. If you ever go to find that record, it's a great one. Yeah, Ricky Skaggs, Jerry Douglas on the dobro. That's one called The Old Home Place. Here's a bluegrass classic. It's not a straight-ahead bluegrass record, though. Bluegrass instrumentation on it. Featured the banjo work of Alan Mundy, and Ricky Skaggs was in on this, Sam Bush. The guitar player is named Slim Ritchie. He was more of a jazz guy. Came out of Texas, Austin, Texas scene. And, he wanted to bring jazz standards into the bluegrass repertoire. They put out a little instrumental record called Jazz Grass. And it was a good one. Like I say, it's kind of a minor classic. Here is Slim Ritchie and Jazz Grass. This is one called There'll Never Be Another You.

Oh, yeah, that's been called Dog's Bull, showing the bluegrass inflections there and taking it to somewhere else. David Grisman came up with his own kind of music called dog music, and that dog would be spelled D-A-W-G. That's his nickname, and, you know, if you see a picture of David, you kind of see where they got the idea. Emmy Lou Harris before that with How High the Moon. Tony Rice on the guitar on that. Jerry Douglas on dobro and Albert Lee doing the guitar work. Started that off with Slim Ritchie and his group Jazzgrass. And hey, there'll never be another you. Hope you're enjoying the music. You're listening to it here on Prairie Public. Here's a group I kind of like. This is one that Buck Owens used to do. Here are the Secret Sisters.

Yeah, coming out of the Twin Cities there, that's a bit of a hit for them. Cactus Blossoms. And one called Stoplight Kisses. You can really hear the Everlys as an influence for them. A great, great little song. Here's Dolly Parton. Dolly has come into her own. You know, she's having a big year again this past year, drawing a lot of attention, and people starting to really appreciate Dolly Parton. Here's Dolly.

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2: Bridget Calls Me Baby broke out of the Chicago indie rock scene with comparisons to the Smiths, while frontman Wes Levins was being compared to Roy Orbison. It makes for one heck of a first impression. On their sophomore album, Irreversible, the band aims to show off just as much substance as style. That's what makes it harder. Recorded mostly live, capturing that energy they've built up on the road, Levin says this record is their most open and vulnerable yet. Coming up, a mini concert with Bridget Calls Me Baby, recorded live in studio. And later in the hour, the best dressed duo at this year's World Cup.

Yeah, we've got a fashion dispatch for you, along with plenty of music. I'm Kaleo. This is World Cafe. I was spending some time on the advice subreddit earlier, and someone had a big question. How do you ask for flowers without asking for flowers? Someone had an answer. Hey, if you want flowers, buy yourself flowers. If that's not an option, just play this song for the person you want to get you flowers. It's Kathleen Edwards.

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Hey, I'm Kaleo. Today, we welcome back Chicago's Bridget Calls Me Baby. Their sophomore album, Irreversible, arrived this past March, and it's a more immediate and vulnerable affair. For one, the record was mostly recorded live. It's the group flexing their extensive touring muscles. And then you've got frontman Wes Levins, who says these songs are his most honest yet, reflecting a point where he no longer feels the need to hold anything back. Our mini concert with Bridget Calls Me Baby kicks off with a new song from Irreversible. Here's Slumber Party, taped live in studio on World Cafe.

0: That is Bridget Calls Me Baby, Chicago indie rock band taped live in studio. The song, These Acts of Which We're Designed. 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
0: Welcome back. It's World Cafe. I'm Kaleo, and Depeche Mode attended the World Cup here in the United States. Dave Gahan and Martin Gore showed up to watch the England match against DR Congo. Provided quite the sight, seeing a sea of red and blue, and then dead center, two guys all dressed in black. But hey, that's why they're Depeche Mode, and we're not. Try walking in their shoes.

You know, maybe when Bruce was younger, he would actually go out and race in the street. These days, he'd just tell a really great story about that one time he thought about drag racing. You know, he didn't want to lose his NHRA membership. Bruce Springsteen, Racing in the Streets from 1978's Darkness on the Edge of Town. We're back in a minute with a few more songs to wrap this sucker up here on World Cafe.

You're listening to World Cafe, and Nicole Atkins' new album is out on Chris Isaak's label. He even makes an appearance on the new album, Drama. It's out September 18th, and here is the first single. Nicole says, "I'm still in love with the sound of heartache. It gets me like no other." The song is called When the Night Falls. It's Nicole Atkins.

0: From Hank to Hendrix, it's Neil Young putting the wraps on this edition of The Cafe. Young saw a little bit of himself in both Hank and Hendrix with blues and country. And that puts the wraps on this edition of The Cafe. Feels like a keeper? Hey, Will, please keep this episode. And if you would like more World Cafe, check out our podcast, World Cafe Words and Music, wherever you get your podcasts. I'm Stephen Kaleo. 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
0: Step right up, come right in, and spend some time on World Cafe, because I have the new song from Phoebe Bridgers. 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
0: That's coming up today on World Cafe. Got an Occam's razor situation for you here. Two of Bob Dylan's guitarists have quit his live band, and people are like, what's going on? They've been on the road for the better part of 5 years. That's what's going on. The Rough and Rowdy Ways tour started in November of 2021. Sometimes you just need a break. Bob Dylan still having the time of his life, though. He gets us going on The Cafe.

Welcome one, welcome all. I'm Stephen Kaleo. It's World Cafe, and Phoebe Bridgers is back. You got to say it like that, with that kind of enthusiasm. First solo record in 6 years. The follow-up to Punisher is called Lost Weekend. It is due out August 14th. Not a lot of information on the record yet, but I'm sure we'll hear more about it. And I've got a song for you about lost boys who always seem to find their way back to Phoebe Bridgers. It's called Lost Boys.

It's Wilco off of 1999 Summer Teeth, Can't Stand It. And Alex G with Runner. He's out on tour with Phoebe Bridgers for the Lost Tour, a tour that will notably be phone free. You'll have to keep those tucked away, which is great for people who like seeing small folks in the distance rather than rectangle shaped white lights. It's a trade off, you know? We're back in a minute with more World Cafe.

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And this one gets a lot of play because it's one of our favorites. Norah Jones, around the release of her epic debut album, Come Away With Me, stopped by the cafe and gave us a live performance we wouldn't forget. 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

that voice feels familiar, you've heard it before, that is Mark Cohen, he of Walking in Memphis fame. 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

See, you can't trust yourself, so you got to tell the other person, no, don't be interested. It's Julia Jacklin, new music called Get Away From Me, I Think I'll Love You Soon. Her new album is called The Gem. It is due out September 25th on 4AD Records. Got a few more songs to go, including the latest from Kevin Morby, when we get back to World Cafe.

Ooh, long song set to close out today's World Cafe. Nice change of pace. And this 8 minute and six song opener is from Kevin Morby, title track to his latest album. He'll be on World Cafe talking about it very soon. Here is Little Wide Open. It's Kevin Morby.

0: I've got a couple of friends like that. Fountains of sorrow. Jackson Brown putting, I know I should probably talk to them about that. Set better boundaries. Jackson Brown putting the wraps on this edition of The Cafe. Hey, thank you so much for listening. We couldn't do this without your support and the support of the public radio station you are listening to right now. 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So glad to do it, and we will do it again real soon. I'm Stephen Kaleo. Catch you on the next World Cafe from NPR.
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1: 12 noon Central, 11 a.m. Mountain for Pray Public. I'm Dave Thompson. The National Weather Service says severe weather is possible later today, and it's going to be followed by heat on the weekend. Meteorologist Todd Hamilton says unstable conditions could lead to severe storms firing up pretty quickly.
2: Our main threat today is going to be large hail, maybe around 2 inches or so. We could also see some damaging winds to around 60 miles an hour. Right now, it doesn't look like widespread thunderstorms, more like isolated to scattered, but if they do develop, they could be very strong to severe pretty quickly.
1: Now then comes the heat. Hamilton says the Weather Service is issuing an extreme heat watch from Saturday afternoon, and it will run through Monday evening.
2: Very hot, humid heat indices, maybe 100 to 105, certainly 95 to 105 each day. And right now, Sunday looks to be the day that we could see the most heat-related impacts, with highs in southwest North Dakota approaching 106, 108 degrees possibly, and heat indices across all of western and central North Dakota of 100 to 108 degrees or so. We don't recover very much at night. The lows are going to be in the 70s in some areas, certainly mid-60s to mid-70s.
1: Hamilton says people should prepare for the heat wave by limiting their outside activity and trying during the hot days to stay where it is cool. North Dakota's Ag Commissioner says he continues to be concerned about the spread of the emerald ash borer. Doug Goring said it was confirmed in January in Fargo and has now been found north of Mapleton, and he says that is raising some concerns.
3: We know that it's inevitable. It's going to move, but it moves really slow. What worries us, and that's why we've had restrictions on firewood, is the minute you move contaminated firewood, now you've just established it someplace. Could be pretty devastating, especially when you consider so many of North Dakota's trees are ash trees.
1: Goring says there are treatments available, but the treatments can be expensive.
3: But if you're within 15 miles of where a case has been identified, it might behoove you, if you have a well-established tree that you want to keep, you can treat it. If you have something that's already infected, and by the time you've seen it, it's very visible that it is infected, there may not be much options. You may not be able to save that one.
1: Goring says people in North Dakota are aware that you shouldn't bring firewood in from other states. He says there are materials at rest areas about the ash borer, and Goring says they try to make visitors aware that they shouldn't bring that firewood in.
3: We have a firewood finder now. You can actually go on our website, and it will tell you locally where you can probably find firewood that's been treated, heat treated, or has been certified free and can be used. We're not trying to just pilfer a few more dollars out of people's pockets. We understand, but please don't bring firewood into the state.
1: That's Agriculture Commissioner Doug Goring. The United Way of Cass Clay kicked off its annual school supply drive at a home daycare in Fargo this morning. The daycare kids are running a lemonade stand and a bake sale to raise money for the drive. Sandy Piazza is president and CEO of United Way of Cass Clay. She says this year they have set a goal to raise enough to fill and distribute 7,000 backpacks for kids in the community. She says the goal is based on how many kids utilize the free and reduced lunch program.
4: We have that need in the community, and we want to make sure that those kids that are able, that have that need, are able to show up ready to learn, have the school supplies that they need when they show up first day, but then also have the supplies so that they can show up with the confidence that they need, walking in with the same thing that everybody else has. You know, there's this equality thing that kids are walking in, and there's not this those that have and those that don't have.

0: pledge to match donations up to that amount. Piatt says community members can give online at United Way of Cass Clay's website to support this drive. There are also several locations around Fargo-Moorhead who are taking donations. Isolated, scattered, severe thunderstorms possible this afternoon through this evening. Then a strong warming trend expected through the rest of the week with very hot daily high temperatures, 95 to 105 forecast this weekend through early next week. And here is a look, more look at the detailed forecast. Partly cloudy with isolated thunderstorms today, highs upper 70s to low 90s. Partly cloudy tonight, chance of thunderstorms, lows in the 50s to mid 60s. Mostly clear tomorrow, highs low 80s to mid 90s. Saturday's highs again 95 to 105. Williston 70, Minot 69, Minot Air Force Base 69, Bismarck Mandan 74, Dickinson 72, Hedinger 81, Grand Forks 77, Grand Forks Air Force Base 77, Devil's Lake is 74, Fargo-Moorhead 77, and Jamestown is 76. For Prairie Public, I'm Dave Thompson. We're at 1206 Central, 1106 Mountain. 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

Yes, having too much fun right there. Carl Perkins, Dwayne Eddy, and the Mavericks right there, and one called Matchbox. John Hyatt before that with Rock Back Billy. Yes. Here's one that Carl Perkins wrote. Here's Ry Cooder to do it for us.

in your feet. Yeah. And another thing I'm going to tell you, if you ain't got good shoes, you're gonna keep getting bunions and corns on your toes. You're going to be hopping around like...

Terry Evans, he says, you want to walk that walk, you got to have some good shoes. That's what you need. Maybe blue suede shoes. Rye Cooter before that. Carl Perkins wrote that one for us. Yes, one of the great rock and roll records, Blue Suede Shoes. Here's a guy that knows all about rock and roll records. Here's the late, great J.J. Cale.

That's a group called Lula Wiles right there. Great little song from them. That's one called The Nashville Man. I got high hopes. Here's Del McCoury. This is one John Sebastian wrote.

There's a group of ace hands there. Bordertown Bootleggers, Cindy Cashdollar doing that one. Jake Langley is in on there. That's one called Doodlin'. BR549 before that. Hey, Little Ramona's Gone. Hillbilly Nuts, what's up with her? And began the set with the Del McCoury Band, celebrating those great pickers out of Nashville, those Nashville cats. Yeah, fun stuff. Here's some ace pickers. They were, I think they work mostly out of the West Coast, though. Here's Speedy West and Jimmy Bryant. This is one called Bryant's Bounce.

Oh, a couple from a couple great pickers right there. Speedy West and Jimmy Bryant right there. We heard Bryant's Bounce and Speedin' West. Can't you just see flying down the highway? Listen to that one. Let's hear one more from them just for fun. This is one called Flippin' the Lid.

Yeah, those guys sound like they flipped their lid. Those are the Four Charms doing the Flatland Boogie Blues. Four Charms coming out of Chicago. Speedy West and Jimmy Bryant got it started with one called Flippin' the Lid. I'm Mike Olson. You're listening to Into the Music here on Prairie Public.

Yeah, smooth one there. That's one that Benny Goodman used to do. Johnny Reno playing that for us on his saxophone. Johnny used to lead a band called the Sax Maniacs. Robert Earl Keen before that, he's just gliding down the road too. That's from his record, A Bigger Piece of Sky. Hey, Daddy had a Buick, but Mama loved to ride. We're sailing through the day as well. Hope you're enjoying the music. Let's hear some more from Johnny Reno. This is one that Nina Simone made famous.

One of the great classics in jazz, that's Oliver Nelson and his orchestra, that song called Stolen Moments. That's taken from a record called Blues and the Abstract Truth, coming out in the early 1960s. Yeah, great song, Coleman Hawkins, all kinds of great players on that record. Also heard from Twin Danger, Vanessa Blay. Her dad was Paul Blay, for jazz fans out there. Paul, very fine jazz piano player. His daughter's in the biz now. She sang Pointless Satisfaction from Twin Danger. Morphine started it off. Mark Sandman, he was in a band called Traitor Right. Before that, started Morphine. They were doing so well. Mark died on stage performing. That's how it ended for Mark. I'm Mike Olson. You're listening to Into the Music here on Prairie Public. Good to have you along. I hope you're enjoying the music. Yeah, let's chill.

That's Brian Setzer right there. And that peroxide blonde and that hopped up model Ford sounds like fun. Brian's ready for it. Brian Setzer, that's from a tribute to Sun Records. He sent that one out to the killer. Imelda May before that, Johnny got a boom boom. Yeah, that's a bass guitar she's talking about right there. Sure it is. Todd Snyder started it off from Songs for the Daily Planet and one called Joe's Blues. I'm Mike Olson, you're listening to Into the Music here on Prairie Public. He knows how to rock it. Here's Wayne Hancock.

Yeah, that is a swinging guy. That's Junior Watson playing the guitar. Junior West Coast guitar player came up in the jump scene out there. That's one called A House Party Tonight. Junior Watson. Sounds like fun. Junior's got a brand new record that's really jumping. Wayne Hancock, he knows about jump blues. Let's have a party. Yeah, he's swinging away. Fun stuff. I'm Mike Olson. You're listening to Into the Music here on Prairie Public. Great to have you along. Of course, they all look to this guy. He's one of the great heroes of rock and roll, jump blues. What a character. Here's Big Joe Turner.

That's Todd Snyder. Todd, you could be right. She's probably going to get you in trouble. That's Candy Cane before that. She's on a bender, Candy Cane. Oh, geez. Charlie Crockett, that's when the T-Bone Walker first recorded the T-Bone Shuffle. That taken from that little G&L's blues and boogie record that Charlie did. Fun stuff. I'm Mike Olson. You're listening to Into the Music here on Prairie Public. Hope you're enjoying the music. Let's stick with Todd Snyder. Todd. We'll go all the way back to his record Songs for the Daily Planet.

That is the nude party right there. They got their name from what happened after the party was over. They all ended up in the nude, apparently. That's what I hear. I guess they had a cabin out in the countryside. That's where they'd the band first started doing gigs. Anyway, the nude party, I feel all right. Well, that's good. Dwayne Jarvis before that, that's what called Forgive the Fool. You just got to let it go sometimes. Todd Snyder with the all right guy. You know, he's all right. Yes, these guys are too. Here are the Rolling Stones on Into the Music.

just a hunk of burning love. That's that guy. That's that. Who is that guy anyway? That's that Elvis. Elvis Presley. Just a hunk. A hunk of burning love. That's Elvis. Jason and the Scorchers before that. They're pretty hot, too. They get around a girl. She says, help, there's a fire. I need some help. Chris Shiflett and the Dead Peasants before that. Live fast, die young, and leave a beautiful memory. Billy Lee Riley's got something to say. You know, Elvis may be just a hunk of burning love, but hey, Billy Lee Riley's girlfriend ain't bad.

Oh, yeah, isn't that fun? Two jumping guitar players there. That's Mark Rebo, who you know from his work with, well, Elvis Costello, but Tom Waits and Joe Henry and many, many others. Mark Rebo teamed up with the great James Burton, who played guitar with Elvis and Ricky Nelson and so many more. Elvis Costello ran him in there to do that one. That was originally recorded by Howlin' Wolf, written by Willie Dixon. Yeah, honey, I love you, and what I really love are your hidden charms. Yeah, fun stuff. Elvis Costello. Billy Lee Riley before that. Billy Lee recorded for Sun Studios with his Little Green Ben. Hey, my gal is red hot to your gal and Doodly Squad. You're listening to Into the Music. Here are the Pickets coming out of Washington State. They call themselves the Wicked Pickets.

Oh, come on. Have a little mercy. Come on. Yes, those are the Jelly Roll Kings. They're one of my favorite bands ever working. I think Frank Frost, Sam Carr, and Big Jack Johnson, the Jelly Roll Kings, coming out of Clarksdale, Mississippi, and making some great music. Have Mercy, Baby, is the name of that one. Yes, laughing to keep from crying. Yeah. Cashbox Kings, they know all about it. Her phone seems to be off the hook. What's the name of that one from the Cashbox Kings? And, hey, started off with the Pickets. If you love me, how come you're having such a good time? The old story. Here's Ben Vaughn. He is a talented guy as well. You're listening to Into the Music here on Prairie Public.

Oh, no. What's she going to be thinking about? Candy cane. Who knows what's going to come of that? Just sitting on the bank and watching that river flow. Bob Dylan wrote that song, Candy Cane. A great singer and what a talent she was. Ben Vaughn before that, and that one called 7 Days Without Love. Oh, man, Dire Straits, that's what it is. Ben Vaughn, that right there, what a talented fellow he is as well. Here's a guy who did all right, wrote a few songs in his time, sold some records. Yes, this is from the American Recordings. Here's Johnny Cash.

Oh, yeah, Tom Petty and the Traveling Wilburys right there. George Harrison, Bob Dylan. I guess Roy Orbison was in that band for a while. Jeff Lynne. Traveling Wilburys. You're going to put me in the poorhouse. What's up with this? This isn't going to work out. It's not what I had planned. Amy Rigby before that from the Diary of a Maud Housewife had one called 20 Questions, and she had them there. If you caught them, there was 20 questions there. Johnny Cash got it started with the mean-eyed cat. That was the worst part about it. She had that mean-eyed cat. Hope you enjoyed the music and listening to it here on Prairie Public. I'm Mike Olson. It's good to have you along.

Yeah, maybe not. You too, right there. Love is the sweetest thing. Well, sometimes. Phosphorescent was inspired by you too to produce that song for Zula that we listened to from him. Of course, the other thing that inspired him was when he broke up with his girlfriend, or she broke up with him, I guess, and tore him up pretty bad. Song for Zula from Phosphorescent. Matthew Hawk is Phosphorescent. Emmy Lou Harris before that. That was taken from the Wrecking Ball recording. Steve Earle actually wrote that song. Great song. One called Goodbye. That's the one thing I don't remember if we ever said was goodbye. Robert Earl Keen Jr. kicked it off. Another great song called Corpus Christi Bay, that taken from his record A Bigger Piece of Sky. I'm Mike Olson. You're listening to Into the Music here on Prairie Public. She's got a great voice. This is Dana Kurtz on Into the Music.

forgive me if I start crying. That's how I got to Memphis. That's how I got to Memphis. Ooh, that's how I got to Memphis. People, that's how I got to Memphis.

Yeah, we're just talking about what a great voice he was. And there he's teamed up with a great song. That is Solomon Burke right there. That's one that Tom T. Hall wrote. Hey, that's how I got to Memphis. Yeah, good stuff. Buddy Miller producing that one for Solomon. That was Yola before that. And a great song from her as well. Love All Night and Work All Day. Well, I hope you're getting a chance to take a break now and then, at least. Anyway, enjoy some music here. We've got lots more for you. I'm Mike Olson. You're listening to Into the Music here on Prairie Public, your news, music, and information service.

Samsaya there. That's one called Stereotype. Hey, you don't want to stereotype people. You never know what they'll like. Here's Richard Hawley. He was in a band called Pulp. He's also made a number of good records on his own. Richard Hawley on Into the Music here on Prairie Public.

What happens if Richard Thompson sits in with Beau Soleil out of Louisiana? Well, you get something like that. Richard wrote that song and sits in with Beau Soleil. Was she a woman or a man? I don't know. Richard before that with Crash the Party and started it off with Richard Hawley. Tonight, the streets are ours. Hope you enjoy the music. You're listening.

That is The National from their new record. The new record is called The First Two Pages of Frankenstein. That's one called the New Order T-shirt. Just reminiscing a little. Gaslight Anthem before that with The Old White Lincoln. And kicked it off with Art Brut and My Little Brother Just Discovered Rock and Roll. Yes, here's one that New Order first recorded. Frente, a group out of Australia, going to cover it for us. It's a bizarre love triangle.

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That's one called Brando. She can write a song. She can sing somebody else's song as well. Here's Lucy Dacus taking on one that Bruce Springsteen wrote and first recorded.

0: Yes. Mitch Ryder and the Detroit Wheels right there. The Devil with the Blue Dress On. Yes, how classic. Sam Roberts before that, Celebrating Detroit, 1967. All that great music coming out of the radio. And, yeah, fun stuff. I'm Mike Olson. You're listening to Into the Music here on Prairie Public. Here's one that was originally recorded by the Contours for Motown Records. Here's the Jay Giles Band.
1: All right, now, are you ready to get down? I said, are you ready for some rock and roll? That's it, the Jay Giles Band.

little strategy there from the Jake Isles Band and Peter Wolf. Hey, first, I look at the purse. You know, I have to know if she's going to be able to pay my way. Jake Isles Band. Just Stone up next here on Prairie Public.

Sharon Jones and the Dap Kings. They were a lot of fun. She was just a bundle of energy. The Energizer Bunny, Sharon Jones, if you ever got to see her concert, she did not stop. Signed, sealed, and delivered, I'm yours, Sharon Jones and the Dap Kings. Eli, Paperboy Reed before that, and started that off with Joss Stone, a little super-duper love. I'm Mike Olson. You're listening into the music here on Prairie Public. Here are the Sacred Souls. Hey, I hope everything's going to work out.

Yeah, soulful little song from Lightnin' Malcolm right there, and one called Tell You Girl. The Sacred Souls before that, and hey, it might be easier said than done. Here's a band out of Brooklyn, the Menahan Street Band. This is one called Home Again.

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1: When Max Clark joined Wilco on the road back in 2024, he didn't realize it would lead to Jeff Tweedy producing his new album. But that's exactly what happened with Transmitter, the new record from Cutworms.
2: Like a hammer falling down on a lifetime of love.
1: Clark decamped to his old stomping grounds in Chicago to work at Wilco's famed studio, The Loft, alongside Tweedy. Coming up, Max Clark and Cutworms talk about making the album and what tool they refuse to use in studio.
3: I think it's one of the worst things that's happened to music in modern history.
1: And meeting one of his heroes, Paul McCartney.
3: It must be wild to be him, where it's like every interaction he has is like a life-changing experience for the people.
1: For the other person.
3: Yeah, but that's just been his life for like 60 years.
1: Cutworms play in studio today. I'm Kaleo. This is World Cafe. I love that idea that Max had, that this is the most important moment of your life, meeting a hero. And for that other person, it's just Tuesday. Our session with Max and Cutworms gets underway after this from Grateful Dead. It's Good Lovin' on World Cafe.

From NPR, this is World Cafe. I'm Kaleo. On Cutworm's new album Transmitter, Max Clark teamed up with Jeff Tweedy at Wilco's legendary studio in Chicago, The Loft. Clark had opened for the venerable indie rock outfit back in 2024. A jam session opened the door to collaborate, and while Clark is typically a guy who likes to keep creative control of a project, he allowed himself to take his hands off the steering wheel while Tweedy would take the reins. The results reflect both artists' taste and sensibilities. Coming up, Max joins me to talk about recording Transmitter, what production tool he refuses to use, and as a lifelong Beatles fan, he talks about his chance meeting with Paul McCartney. It's a good hang. Stick around. Our session gets underway with a live performance in studio. Here's a new song off of Transmitter called Evil Twin. It's Cutworms on World Cafe.

0: recorded live here in Philadelphia. It's Cutworms with the performance of Evil Twin. It's a song from the band's new album Transmitter, which is available now. Max Clark, who performs as Cutworms, is my guest today. I'm Kaleo. This is World Cafe. Max, so nice to meet. Thank you so much for being here.
1: Thank you. Thanks for having me.
0: Yeah. You toured with Wilco in the summer of 2024, and it sounds like that's where a big part of this story begins. But then I read that you'd only met Jeff once or twice during the actual tour itself.
1: Mm-hmm.
0: So how did that connection happen?
1: Well, I think we had gotten to, somehow came up that I was working on a new record, and yeah, he just offered and said that if I ever wanted to record at the Loft, that I could do that. And then we kind of had like a test run of where I went to Chicago and did like a 3-day session, and we did like 3 songs.
0: Sort of as a test to go out there and see if it'll work.
1: So then I think Wilco was going out on tour again, so the next available time was like spring of 25. So then that's when I went out and did like another 5 or 6 days there. So we just did like a song a day, basically.
0: Just one of his things. How familiar with the canon were you, and what was interesting about the idea of working with Jeff on this record?
1: I mean, I'm pretty familiar with the music. It's like I lived in Chicago for like 6 years. I went to school there. And being there during that time, like the kind of early to mid 2000s, like Wilco loomed pretty large in the city of Chicago. I've always respected his songwriting, for one. He's a pretty prolific guy. I like how Wilco records sound. Also after going to the Loft the first time and being in that environment, and it, you know, them all being very generous and welcoming me in there, and they you know, they have all kinds of great equipment and stuff, but Jeff himself, you know, like his method of producing was pretty hands-on, like in terms of like he was just playing on the record pretty much, in addition to kind of like steering the ship a little bit, you know. We kind of co-produced in some sense, I guess. I have a pretty specific idea of what I want, usually, in terms of my own stuff. Mm-hmm. So kind of giving up the reins is

0: not something I generally like feel like I need to do or want to do. But if I was going to do it with anyone, you know, I would feel comfortable letting him do what he thought was interesting.
1: This is World Cafe. We're here with Max of Cutworms. The new album is called Transmitter. What can you tell me about Windows on the World?
0: I don't know. It felt like a very New York story to me. It's not, you know, I didn't set out trying to write like a 9/11 song or whatever, but I think just the combination of being in New York for 10 years now and, you know, that time when that did happen, I was in like fifth grade, you know, it was like a formative time in my life and people in my generation, well, all generations who were alive then. But at that time, I had never been to New York, so that it was kind of just like this kind of like dream space. And to some degree, it still kind of is because that New York doesn't really exist anymore. It changed. Everything, you know, changes so much over time.
1: 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It's Cutworms here on World Cafe.

0: It's Cutworms here on World Cafe, a performance recorded live. Their new album is available now. It is called Transmitter, record produced by Wilco frontman Jeff Tweedy. Max Clark, who performs as Cutworms, is my guest today. I'm Kaleo. This is World Cafe. Did you put any ground rules or restrictions on how you captured sound at the Loft? Are you a guy who believes in constraints, like, all right, we're not going to use pedal steel or something like that?
1: I mean, really the only hard and fast rule that I have is not using any kind of like auto tune or like correction, digital correction software kind of things, which I think they don't even have at the Loft, I was told. But
0: you can't auto tune your voice if you wanted to.
1: Yeah, I don't think so. I don't know. I think it's one of the worst things that's happened to music in modern history.
0: It's a really understated take today, by the way, Max. I like that for not really planting a flag in the ground on that one. Why do you feel that way? And I mean that seriously.
1: I don't know. I just feel like the human voice is... there's something so pure and like the vulnerability in the human voice of like expressing something and like... there's an immediacy to the humanity that you can hear and intrinsically feel immediately. And when it gets like digitally ironed out, it loses that quality. It takes us that much further away from like a human connection. And, you know, obviously there's people use it in different creative ways, and like sometimes it's like just like really over the top as like a stylistic choice for like, you know, pop and R&B and like rap and stuff like that, which is cool. But I guess I'm more opposed to just like the blanket usage of it over all popular music, where it's like, you know, someone of my mid to low level tier could never at this point in time dream of getting on like a major radio station without it. Like there's nothing on major radio that is not tuned. I don't know if people really know that. I think people are starting to kind of realize that.
0: You're listening to World Cafe. We're here with Max of Cutworms. The new album is available now. It is called Transmitter. I think I've got this right. You're a Beatles fan, are you not?
1: Oh, yeah.
0: Okay. So, you're a Paul McCartney fan, yeah?
1: Mm-hmm.
0: You had a chance. You didn't actually have a chance to meet him. It somehow bumped into him in Brooklyn a year ago.
1: Yeah.
0: I saw the video and I was like, that's incredible. How did it happen? Like, whoa.
1: It was a wild thing. It was like he was in town doing those SNL 50th anniversary shows, and at the time he was also doing these little pop-up shows at the Bowery Ballroom. And I was trying to get into one of those, but I didn't have any luck. There was like lines around like three city blocks of people trying to get into that. And we had a couple shows that weekend coming up that I had my band in town, and we were rehearsing at this little hourly space. Actually Catfish was the one he was like a little late. We just got like a text that was like, I'm here. I'll be there in a second. Like almost hit Paul McCartney with my car. And we were like, oh, that he's like messing with us. But then we all like went out and we were like, we have to go look at least if he's like being for real. So we were like kind of loitering around the general area. Somebody like in a bar came out and asked us if we were trying to get into the bar, and we were like, no, we're looking for Sir Paul, like kind of joking. And he was like, oh no, he just went in there, like across the street. We were like, oh. And then we saw like the Escalade sitting there. So then we were like, you know, kind of, yeah, still like loitering around for a minute, like. But then I was already like paying for time in this rehearsal space, and we actually had to like practice. So I was like, you know, we actually have to go back. So we were like walking back, and like as we were passing, he just started walking out the door. And, you know, I don't know what I said. I was just like, I love you, Paul. But then he was really nice. He just like walked up to us. He was like, hey, what's up, guys? And like shook our hands and stood and talked to us for probably like 10 minutes or something. It was very surreal for, you know, I'm sure that we talked about it afterwards a bunch, where it's like, it must be wild to be him, where it's like every interaction he has is like a life-changing experience for the people.
0: For the other person.
1: Yeah, but that's just been his life for like 60 years. But no, nevertheless, it was a thrill and really cool to get to talk to him and just stand next to the guy. I told him the name of my band and he like said it back to me, which was even more of a trip.
0: We're here with Max from Cutworms on World Cafe. We've got one more song to get to. It's Barfly. What should the audience know about this one before they hear it?
1: I don't know. This one kind of started off as like a, I guess, like Paul Westerberg replacements ripoff sort of thing. Maybe it still is. But I just got into the mode of writing a few of these songs kind of from the perspective of like different people I've seen or met or known in New York, and also just touring for years, hanging out in bars and venues and stuff. And I don't know, there's just like kind of certain elements of people that you kind of internalize, I guess, and then it just comes out later on.
0: Cool. Let's take a listen. It's a live performance from Cutworms. Here is Barfly on World Cafe.

0: recorded live here in Philadelphia. It's Cutworms with a performance of Barfly. Transmitter is out now. Max, thank you so much for doing this. Congratulations on the album, and please come back and see us whenever you'd like.
1: Thank you so much for having me. Really appreciate it.
0: Got it. Cutworms, everyone. We're back in a minute with more World Cafe.

Welcome back. It's World Cafe. I'm Kaleo. Thanks again to Max Clark and Cutworms. New album is available now. It's called Transmitter. If you missed any of the session, you can find it on our YouTube channel at World Cafe. Here's Fish back on the train.

Josh Shillman, a.k.a. Father John Misty, from his last studio album proper, Mahash Mashana. That is, I guess, time just makes fools of us all. We still have a little bit more time, including one thing from Courtney Barnett, when we get back to World Cafe.

Welcome back. It's World Cafe with new music from Courtney Barnett. Her latest studio album is called Creature of Habit. This is One Thing at a Time.

0: What is the best War on Drugs song? Well, if you spend any time on their subreddit, you get a lot of votes for this one, An Ocean Between the Waves. And that puts the wraps on this edition of The Cafe. Appreciate you listening. And thanks to our affiliates nationwide who make this show possible. We produce this program from WXPN at the University of Pennsylvania in Philly. I'm Kaleo. 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
0: From NPR, this is World Cafe. Hey, I'm Kaleo with new music from Jim James, his first solo studio album in 8 years, and it is very cinematic as this is music that was repurposed from former film soundtracks that he was working on. The album is called Wowed Out, and we will check out this track, Come Again.
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0: Plus, you're going to hear music from a young Pittsburgh singer-songwriter who's gone viral for her track, Gone, Meet Kels.
4: When I'm gone.
0: What a voice. That is music from Kels, and that is coming your way. 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
5: And are you out there? Can you hear this? Jimmy Olsen, Johnny Memphis.
0: Plus, Tyler Childers, Sharon Van Etten, and Devin Gilfillian. That's today on World Cafe. Andy Partridge of XTC had a thought. What would happen if there was somebody on Earth who was kind of perfect? God, they'd make so many enemies. He explored that idea on this song, The Ballad of Peter Pumpkinhead.